0: Government Minister Jason Clare has told public broadcasters the police are well prepared.
1: This is not their first rodeo. When the Liberal Party let 40 foreign fighters into the country, they took the steps that they needed to take to keep Australians safe.
0: Overseas, briefly, the luxury cruise ship hit by an outbreak of the hantavirus is travelling towards Europe. The Spanish government has given permission for the vessel to dock in the Canary Islands. Three people on board the ship have died since the outbreak manifested in early April. A survey has found more than 40% of women are delaying seeking medical support for menopause symptoms despite being in severe distress. Dr. Nicole Averid says the risk of some symptoms is misunderstood.
2: Depression is presenting differently for perimenopausal or menopausal women. So it's, you know, much bigger than low mood. There's isolation, there's exhaustion, there's brain fog, there's dropping in confidence.
0: Experts say there needs to be an urgent intervention to save the Great Barrier Reef from complete ruin. The latest summer snapshot report shows the reef is still suffering from climate change despite avoiding a mass coral bleaching event. Australian Marine Conservation Society spokesperson Dr. Max Hirschfeld says preventing water pollution is in our hands.
3: So the best thing we can do to boost the health of the Great Barrier Reef and boost its immune system so it can better cope with the impacts of climate change is reduce the amount of pollution that runs into the reef.
0: And researchers have developed a training program to help sports coaches work with autistic kids. The initiative aims to upskill coaches in supporting autistic children, ensuring sports settings are accessible and suitable for their needs. Dr. Claudia Madrin says it's important those living with autism are given proper support.
4: 75% of autistic young people are wanting more support in order to meaningfully participate. So creating connections is going to allow those community sports coaches to be well equipped and have access to more resources in order to better facilitate meaningful engagement in community sports.
0: Bulldogs coach Cam Ciraldo is backing his struggling squad ahead of today's NRL clash with the Dolphins. The club's under pressure in the wake of three straight losses and reports that four players missed a flight to Brisbane for a recent game against the Broncos. Ciraldo maintains there was a legitimate reason.
5: You know, I'm happy that three of our guys stayed back to make sure one didn't miss the plane, so that's a good thing. But when you're losing, these little things happen. You need to do better, and the boys have put their hand up straight away and realised they need to do better, and we moved on pretty quick.
0: And that's the latest news update from the Capital Radio Newsroom. I'm Tia Priest-Willamott.
6: Continuing with GNFM local news, thanks to John Douglas Priceline Pharmacy, I'm Caitlin Lewis. Former Goulburn City Mayor Tony Lamara and his wife have offered a generous sum of money to the state government to save old wings at the correctional centre. As reported by the Goulburn Post, Mr. Lamara has written a $1 million cheque to the state government saying it sends a message that locals want the wings to stay. He told GNFM that money seems to be a consistent problem for the government.
7: Because I've been involved with the corrective service and the people there, and I feel it's important to my wife and I, Adriana, that we put that money to encourage the government to do the same and refurbish the two wings and retain the people here.
6: Member for Eden Monaro, Christy McBain, is calling on Goulburn residents to share stories of local volunteers ahead of National Volunteer Week. Locals can support those who make a difference in the community by providing certificates of appreciation and through helping share their stories. If you know someone who deserves recognition, you can nominate them for a certificate of appreciation by emailing christy.mcbain.mp@aph.gov.au by 5 p.m, May 10. And Service New South Wales will be bringing its mobile service van to the Upper Lachlan Shire this week. It will give residents a chance to ask questions about Centrelink and the NDIS, with the first appearance being in Gunning outside of the post office between 9 a.m. and 4 p.m. today. Upper Lachlan Shire Council Mayor Paul Culhane says they'll be in other parts of the region after that.
8: And then I'll be in Traralga on Friday, near the Memorial Hall between 9:30 and 4. And next Monday in Crook Hall in Spring Street between 9:30 and 4. And basically there'll be trained staff there who will be able to field any questions that residents might have.
6: Checking sport at the Goulburn Railway Lawn Bowls over the weekend. In the final of the women's minor pairs on Sunday, Joy McCullen and Sandra Granger played Ashley Sturgis and Tina Dodson. Congratulations to Sturgis and Dodson, the champions. That's the latest GNFM local news. If you have a local news lead, go to gnfm.com.au and click local news. I'm Caitlin Lewis.
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10: And possible showers and windy today. Those winds occasionally up to about 61 k's per hour. Top 10 today, overnight low tonight of 2. Windy, partly cloudy tomorrow, top of 12. Sunny Saturday, top of 17. And sunny Sunday, top of 19. Top today in Goulburn at 10, currently 8. Crookwall on the expected top of 8. In Canberra, top of 12, at the moment on 9. 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

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Katrina and the Waves. Roxy, music on the way. But right now, this is Men at Work, feeling that the music industry at times can be a little overbearing.

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This is Roxy Music. The song is meant to be sort of a prompter that Roxy Music was about to split and Brian Ferry was about to go solo. GNFM.

0: Rover Classic GMFM 107.7. That is Rock and Rod Stewart with Do You Think I'm Dead Set Sexy? Windy old day. Those winds occasionally, according to Rag on the Stick that tells us the wind speed, blowing at about 61 k's per hour. Possible showers today, not much though. Top of 10, overnight low tonight of 2. Windy, partly cloudy tomorrow, top of 12. Sunny Saturday, top of 17. Sunny Sunday, top of 19. Wonderful Darren Coggan, he's got his Fire and Rain, the James Taylor Songbook Tour. Now, he's performing tomorrow if you want to see him. Friday, May 8 at 7:30. Want a ticket? 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
1: And Canisius Goulburn and District Branch are holding a Mother's Day cake stall. 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
1: 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Coming up next hour, this. And this by the Farnham GNFM.

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8: From the Capital Radio Newsroom, good morning, I'm Tia Priest-Willamott. The New South Wales Police Commissioner says only 2 of 13 people with links to Islamic State returning to Australia today are expected to arrive in Sydney. 4 women and 9 children are returning from Syria, with the majority heading for Melbourne. Federal police have indicated some members of the group will be arrested on arrival, but did not say how many. Mal Lanyon says they will continue working closely with federal counterparts.
9: My responsibility is to make sure the community of New South Wales is safe. So obviously with people returning from declared areas, people have been associated with terrorist organisations. We will actively monitor those people if they return to New South Wales.
8: The federal government maintains it has not been facilitating their return. Overseas, the US president claims progress is being made towards securing a complete agreement to end the conflict with Iran. Donald Trump says he's had very good talks with Tehran in the last 24 hours.

0: There are reports a one-page memorandum of understanding has been prepared, which could lay the path to end the war. An Australian who was on board a cruise ship at the centre of a deadly hantavirus outbreak is among those who disembarked the vessel last month. 23 people got off the ship on the 21st of April and one has since tested positive to the virus in Switzerland. Four Australians are among the passengers still on board the vessel, which is now bound for the Canary Islands. Infectious disease expert Robert Boy says while it can take weeks for symptoms to appear, the virus does not spread as easily as an infection like COVID-19.
1: This has been going on for weeks on that cruise ship. The number of cases is still less than 10. It's a different virus. It's not as spreadable. The quarantine they're doing will wreak benefit.
0: Laws which would scrap good character evidence in sentencing in New South Wales are being debated in the upper house. The state government is urging the Coalition and the Greens to abandon planned amendments, which they say water down the intent of the bill. And the world is remembering the man who brought 24/7 news to our screens. CNN founder Ted Turner has died after living for 8 years with a degenerative nerve disease. He was also known for his fights with Rupert Murdoch and his marriage to Jane Fonda. Canterbury Bankstown is on the hunt for redemption in the wake of three straight NRL losses. The Bulldogs sit 12th on the ladder, heading into round 10. They take on the Dolphins tonight in Brisbane. And PSG will face Arsenal in the Champions League final after beating Bayern Munich 6-5 on aggregate in the semis. Harry Kane levelled the score to 1-1 in the dying minutes of extra time, but it wasn't enough to knock down PSG, as heard on Stan Sport.
2: A goal right at the start proved crucial. Ousmane Dembele scored it. And it's Paris Saint-Germain who are still defending their European crown.
0: And that's the latest news update from the Capital Radio Newsroom. I'm Tia Priest-Willamott.
3: Continuing with GNFM local news, thanks to John Douglas, Priceline Pharmacy. I'm Caitlin Lewis. The opposition leader is attacking the level of government spending after the latest interest rate hike from the Reserve Bank. The RBA has raised the official cash rate for the third time this year and is warning higher prices may stick around for at least another 6 months. Goulburn-based MP Angus Taylor wouldn't provide a concrete position on a potential earned income offset of up to $300 as part of next week's federal budget.
4: Well, we haven't seen any detail on it, but what I will say is that we don't need a Band-Aid on a bullet wound right now. We need a solution to the underlying problem, which is to get inflation and interest rates down.
3: Upper Lachlan Shire Council Mayor Paul Culhane has attended the quarterly country mayor's meeting this week. He says this meeting put a focus on skill shortages in regional areas.
5: And this particular one is focusing on skill shortages, so that's a fairly controversial area, you know, with people talking about immigration and everything. I guess what this is talking about is types of skills and you know, often things like in medical services in particular, doctors and nurses, how they can be encouraged to come out to regional areas and not just stay in the metropolitan areas.
3: And the state government's select committee on proposed energy from waste facilities will be coming to Goulburn next week, with experts saying they expect a big turnout. New South Wales Upper House member Rod Roberts is from Goulburn and sits on the committee. He told the Goulburn Post he's encouraging all residents to attend and participate. The seven-member committee is examining technology for a proposed waste-to-energy facilities at Tarrago and Parks, emissions, health and environmental impacts, and regional planning implications. The hearing will be at the Workers Club from 9 a.m. to 1:30 p.m. on May 15. Checking sport, the Reds have done the double over the Brumbies this season, winning their second meeting 30-21. Down by 10 at half time, the Brumbies gained the lead in the second half but couldn't hold on. Captain Ryan Lonergan said errors cost the side late in the game.
6: We did really well to get ourselves back into the game, and then we make a few errors and we just haven't been able to string enough momentum consecutively together.
3: That's the latest GNFM local news. If you have a local news lead, go to gnfm.com.au and click local news. I'm Caitlin Lewis.
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8: And windy and possible showers today, top of 10, overnight low tonight of 2. Windy, partly cloudy tomorrow, top of 12. Sunny Saturday, top of 17. And sunny Sunday, top of 19. Headed for a top today in Goulburn at 10, Cripple 8, and a top today in Canberra of 12. 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
1: Paul Young on the way, but right now this is Alana Miles saying that love is fundamentally something you can, well, manipulate. 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

0: Forever Classic GNFM 107.7. That is Paul Young. Everywhere he lays his hat, he's about to make a real estate deal. Windy showers about this evening. The Saints, at the moment, rag on the stick. It's 61 k's per hour. It's blowing. Top of 10 overnight, low tonight of 2. Windy, partly cloudy tomorrow, top of 12. Sunny Saturday, top of 17. And sunny Sunday, top of 19. Goulburn North Public School, they've got their family fireworks night. It's this Saturday, 4 p.m. Biggest fundraiser for them, but it's just fantastic. That's the Goulburn North Public School fireworks night, Saturday from 4 p.m. Shortly this, GNFM.
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1: And Cystic Fibrosis Goulburn District are holding their major annual fundraiser at 65 Roses Charity Dinner. 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
4: From the Capital Radio Newsroom, I'm Alex Stockerty. Betting company Tabcorp is under investigation over serious concerns about its ability to prevent illegal activity on its platform. The company has confirmed it has received a letter from the regulator about an investigation launched into its compliance with anti-money laundering and counter-terrorism financial obligations. Chief Executive Gillon McLachlan is promising to work constructively with AUSTRAC. The opposition claims the federal government has no plan to manage the return of a group of ISIS brides to Australia. Four women and nine children are currently flying to Sydney and Melbourne and are expected to land later this afternoon. Police have confirmed some of the women will be charged while the children will undergo de-radicalisation programs. Senior Liberal MP Andrew Hastie says Labor is unprepared for their arrival.
5: We have no clarity from the government on their plan. I mean, if these people have committed terrorism offences, then they should be charged for supporting Islamic State. This will potentially put another burden on our law enforcement and intelligence agencies.
4: Businesses are expected to receive tax relief as part of next Tuesday's budget in a bid to prop up investment. The federal government may offer 2 years loss carryback, a measure used during the COVID era. It means a business can reduce a previous year's profits and get a refund on some of the tax paid. There'll also be further subsidies for research and development, and the instant asset write-off is expected

0: expected to be made permanent. An Australian who was on board a cruise ship at the centre of a deadly hantavirus outbreak is among those who disembarked the vessel last month. 23 people got off the MV Hondius on the 21st of April and one has since tested positive to the virus in Switzerland. Four Australians are among the passengers still on board the vessel, which is now bound for the Canary Islands. Infectious disease expert Robert Boy says while it can take weeks for symptoms to appear, the virus does not spread as easily as an infection like COVID-19.
1: This has been going on for weeks on that cruise ship. The number of cases is still less than 10. It's a different virus. It's not as spreadable. The quarantine they're doing will wreak benefit.
0: And Welsh singer Bonnie Tyler has been hospitalised to undergo emergency intestinal surgery. Checking sport, and Collingwood's Scott Pendlebury is expected to be confirmed as an inclusion against Geelong on Saturday night. The 38-year-old equals Brent Harvey's games record of 432 matches. Adelaide is set to be home to the Australian Golf Open from 2028. It'll reportedly be hosted at Royal Adelaide, that's being redeveloped for LIV Golf. Kingston Heath is due to host this year's Open following the success of Royal Melbourne last year. And Aussie Cooper Connolly smashed his first IPL century, scoring 107 from 59 balls for Punjab. That's the latest news update from the Capital Radio newsroom.
2: Continuing with GNFM local news, thanks to John Douglas Priceline Pharmacy. I'm Caitlin Lewis. The effort to save two wings at the Goulburn Correctional Centre has progressed, with a former council mayor offering to send money to the government to get the ball rolling. Tony Lamara and his wife Adriana have written a $1 million cheque to the state government, according to the Goulburn Post, with the announcement coming at last week's rally in Belmore Park. Mr Lamara told GNFM he wants the wings to be refurbished, not rebuilt.
3: We got the jail there built, the wings are there. It's easier to renovate the rooms and the image they're in, not to build a new one, because the government got to realise, you know, we got a good facility in Goulburn, we got good people in Goulburn. Why undermine this facility?
2: Goulburn residents wanting to shine a spotlight on local volunteers now can, by nominating them for a certificate of appreciation from Member for Eden Monaro, Christy McBain. Locals can support those who make a difference in the community by providing certificates of appreciation and through helping share their stories. If you know someone who deserves recognition, you can nominate them for a certificate of appreciation by emailing christy.mcbain.mp@aph.gov.au. by 5 p.m. May 10. And the mayor of the Upper Lachlan Shire Council says the Service New South Wales mobile service van will be a useful service for the region. The van will be coming to the Shire this week and early next week, with trained staff available to answer all questions about Centrelink and the NDIS. Paul Culhane says residents will get a lot out of the service.
4: We don't have any permanent Service Australia. There are some outreach places. It's terrific that they have this truck moving around regional New South Wales to give an opportunity for country people to ask questions in their own area.
2: Checking sport, in the final of the women's minors pairs on Sunday at the Goulburn Railway Lawn Bowls, Joy McCullen and Sandra Granger played Ashley Sturgis and Tina Dodson. Congratulations to Sturgis and Dodson, the champions. That's the latest GNFM local news. If you have a local news lead, go to gnfm.com.au and click local news. I'm Caitlin Lewis.
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2: The cheapest unleaded 91 in Goulburn is at the Metro on Braidwood Road, which is going for $1.75. Cheapest diesel has gone up in price from last week. It's at the Goulburn Gateway on Sydney Road, which is selling at $2.38 a litre.
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6: And windy and possible showers today, top of 10. Overnight low tonight of 2. Windy, partly cloudy tomorrow, top of 12. Sunny Saturday, top of 17. And sunny Sunday, top of 19. Headed for a top today in Goulburn at 10, Crookwell 8. And a top today in Canberra of 12. 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

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In a team with $300, well, thanks to the Workers' Club, Celebrity Voices. The two clues we got going, one's a little controversial at times and one's an action star. Coming up.

0: 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Six celebrities, each forming the phrase, I love GNFM. Got to guess who they are. Got to guess the order that they say it in. And I might add, if you get one of the voices, you win yourself that Goulburn Workers Club voucher. Worth $300 today. 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
2: 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One can be a little controversial. And another one is an action star. 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
1: In Canassis, Goulburn and District Branch are holding a Mother's Day cake stall. 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
8: From the Capital Radio Newsroom, I'm Alex Stockerty. A group of women and children linked to the Islamic State terrorist group is expected to arrive in Australia today. 4 women and 9 children are returning from Syria. 2 of them will touch down in Sydney and the rest is heading for Melbourne. Federal police have indicated some members of the group will be arrested when they arrive, but did not say how many. Victorian Premier Jacinta Allen says whether any are arrested or charged when they arrive is up to the Australian Federal Police.
9: What we have been doing in terms of the discussions with state-based officials and with Victoria Police is ensuring that community safety here in Victoria comes first.
8: The Albanese government is expected to announce details of its long-awaited gas reservation policy for Australia's east coast. The move will force exporters to set aside up to 25% of new gas supplies for domestic use. The policy will mainly regulate Queensland suppliers amid projected shortfalls from Bass Strait in Victoria. Betting company Tabcorp is facing investigation from the anti-money laundering regulator. The business is under investigation over serious concerns about its ability to prevent illegal activity on its platform. A new YouGov survey has found more than half of Australians say they've had to rein in spending as cost of living pressures bite. The poll has been commissioned by Vinnies as it launches its 2026 winter appeal. Yolanda Says from the Society says many people are doing it tough.
10: We're seeing really worryingly a 16% increase compared to last year in new people coming to us for the very first time, which tells us that this crisis is hitting new people and pushing people into situations of despair.
8: New South Wales Police is launching a drug driving blitz as part of efforts to curb the rising road toll. Drivers are being warned of an increase in roadside testing in the coming day. Almost a quarter of crash deaths in the state involve the presence of illicit substances. A new program is being launched to help children with autism delve into

0: Community sports. Queensland University researchers have developed the online program to give coaches specialist training to support the kids. Dr. Claudia Madron says autistic children often face barriers in accessing sport.
1: These aren't limited to sensory challenges, in particularly in team environments, which can be quite noisy and overstimulating. They also have varying motor competencies.
0: Checking sport, and Collingwood ruck Darcy Cameron has been cleared to face Geelong on Saturday night after passing a fitness test for his ankle. Scott Pendlebury, Jeremy Howe and Bo McCreary are all expected to return for the Pies. The Bulldogs will kick off round 10 in the NRL with a crucial clash against the in-form Dolphins tonight. Canterbury Bankstown will take to the field on the back of three straight losses, and Nikita Zhu is basking in the glory of winning boxing's international super welterweight title, TKOing Spain's Oscar Diaz in Newcastle. That's the latest news update from the Capital Radio newsroom.
2: Continuing with GNFM local news, thanks to John Douglas, Priceline Pharmacy. I'm Caitlin Lewis. The Goulburn-based opposition leader says the Prime Minister has lied to the Australian public as the federal government is poised to raise property taxes. Labor is expected to rein in the capital gains tax discount, negative gearing incentives and crackdown on the use of trusts. The measures are expected to raise billions of dollars, but Angus Taylor says the government has mismanaged the nation's finances and is now breaking election promises.
3: This government and this Prime Minister is incompetent, is fraudulent, and is a liar. And when they run out of their money, they come after yours. That's the reality of what we are seeing right now.
2: This week's quarterly country mayor's meeting puts skills shortages into focus. Upper Lachlan Shire Council Mayor Paul Culhane attended the meeting. He says it was a timely discussion.
4: You know, it's a very good topic and something that all regional communities are really conscious of, that we don't run out of, well, particularly doctors, dentists, nurses, those sort of things, as well as other areas of skills.
2: And the New South Wales Government's Select Committee on Proposed Energy from Waste Facilities is coming to Goulburn next week as they look into the facilities in regional areas. A strong turnout to the inquiry is expected, with plenty of locals already registering to speak. The 7-member committee is examining technology for proposed waste-to-energy facilities at Tarrago and Parks, emissions, health and environmental impacts, and regional planning implications. The hearing will be at the Workers' Club from 9 a.m. to 1:30 p.m. on May 15. Checking local sport now, the Brumbies finals chances are slipping, with a third consecutive loss pushing them into sixth place. Despite going down 30-21, the Brumbies still had some bright spots to come away with. Captain Ryan Lonergan has praised his brother's performance.
5: I thought he was our best tonight, to be honest. He was class. He just brought a whole lot of punch and put a good pace to his game. And yeah, you know, he's worked so hard. He's had a bit of a rough run with injuries, and he's just toiled away and put on a bit of size, and he's super excited to be back in and around the group.
2: 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If you have a local news lead, go to gnfm.com.au and click local news. I'm Caitlin Lewis.
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7: Windy and possible showers today, top of 10. Overnight low tonight of 2. Windy, partly cloudy tomorrow, top of 12. Sunny Saturday, top of 17. And sunny Sunday, top of 19. Headed for a top today in Goulburn at 10, Crookwell 8. And a top today in Canberra of 12. 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

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This is the Mighty Choir Boys. Had quite a few hits, but this was probably regarded as their biggest. 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

0: Classic GM FM 107.7. That is Tina Turner on a dusty old day. Those winds occasionally up to about 61 k's per hour. Possible showers today. Not much, though. They come. Top of 10, overnight low tonight of 2. Showers just enough to annoy. Windy, partly cloudy tomorrow, top of 12. Sunny Saturday, top of 17. And sunny Sunday, top of 19 for Sunday. Darren Coghlan, he's got his Fire Rain, the James Taylor Songbook Tour. And he's in Goulburn tomorrow. You want to see him? He's at GPAC, 7:30. 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Go to the GPAC website for more information. 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
1: And Cystic Fibrosis Goulburn and District are holding their major annual fundraiser at 65 Roses Charity Dinner. 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
9: From the Capital Radio Newsroom, I'm Alex Stockerty. The New South Wales Premier says police are working with federal counterparts to keep the community safe amid the return of 13 people with links to Islamic State. 4 women and 9 children are returning from Syria tonight, but only 1 woman and 1 child are believed to be coming to Sydney. Chris Minns says it was a shocking decision by the parents to travel to Syria.
10: If there's action from New South Wales Police and charges relating to those individuals upon landing in Australia, that's exactly what should happen.
9: Betting company Tabcorp is under investigation over serious concerns about its ability to prevent illegal activity on its platform. The company has confirmed it has received a letter from the regulator about an investigation launched into its compliance with anti-money laundering and counter-terrorism financial obligations. Chief Executive Gillon McLachlan is promising to work constructively with AUSTRAC. A senior Liberal MP says the party has low expectations it'll win the Farrer by-election on Sunday. The federal by-election has been called after Susan Lee quit politics following her dumping as Liberal leader in February. Ms Lee held the regional New South Wales seat for 25 years. But Andrew Hastie says it's unlikely the Liberals will hold on and believes the electorate will be represented by One Nation.
11: This is going to be a really tough fight for us. We've got low expectations. We're putting in a good showing. Obviously, Anthony Albanese and the Labor Party haven't shown up because they know they'd cop a pasting. But we'll see what happens on Saturday.
9: A cruise ship hit by a deadly outbreak of the Hunter virus is now heading towards the Canary Islands. 3 people on board the MV Hondius have died, with at least one of those confirmed as having the uncommon Hunter virus. Infectious disease expert Robert Boy says the virus will have trouble spreading once passengers disembark.
12: The virus probably came from Argentina. It's called an Andes variant, and it's one in which you can get human-to-human transmission, but generally you require a big dose of inoculum of virus. So it's likely, but not disturbing, that there's been human-to-human transmission on the boat.
9: Also making news, American media mogul Ted Turner, who helped shape the 24-hour news cycle, has died at the age of 87. And Iran says a US proposal to end the war is still being considered amid reports the countries are close to securing an agreement. Checking sport, and Swans key forward Charlie Curnow has been ruled out of this weekend's AFL clash with North Melbourne due to an abdominal

0: Final injury. North Sydney Oval is firming to be home of the first ever AFLW Origin clash between Australia and Ireland. Nikita Zhu is basking in the glory of winning boxing's international super welterweight title, TKOing Spain's Oscar Diaz in Newcastle, and the lineup for the UEFA Champions League grand final is set. PSG will take on Arsenal after they defeated Bayern Munich in the semis. That's the latest news update from the Capital Radio newsroom.
1: Continuing with GNFM local news, thanks to John Douglas Priceline Pharmacy, I'm Caitlin Lewis. Former Goulburn City Mayor Tony Lamara and his wife have offered a generous sum of money to the state government to save old wings at the correctional centre. As reported by the Goulburn Post, Mr. Lamara has written a $1 million cheque to the state government saying it sends a message that locals want the wings to stay. He told GNFM that money seems to be a consistent problem for the government.
2: Because I've been involved with the corrective service and the people there, and I feel it's important to my wife and I, Adriana, that we put that money to encourage the government to do the same and refurbish the two wings and retain the people here.
1: Member for Eden Monaro, Christy McBain, is calling on Goulburn residents to share stories of local volunteers ahead of National Volunteer Week. Locals can support those who make a difference in the community by providing certificates of appreciation and through helping share their stories. If you know someone who deserves recognition, you can nominate them for a certificate of appreciation by emailing christy.mcbain.mp@aph.gov.au by 5 p.m. May 10. And Service New South Wales will be bringing its mobile service van to the Upper Lachlan Shire this week. It will give residents a chance to ask questions about Centrelink and the NDIS, with the first appearance being in Gunning outside of the post office between 9 a.m. and 4 p.m. today. Upper Lachlan Shire Council Mayor Paul Culhane says they'll be in other parts of the region after that.
3: And then I'll be in Traralga on Friday, near the Memorial Hall between 9:30 and 4. And next Monday in Crook Hall in Spring Street between 9:30 and 4. And basically there'll be trained staff there who will be able to field any questions that residents might have.
1: Checking sport at the Goulburn Railway Lawn Bowls over the weekend. In the final of the women's minor pairs on Sunday, Joy McCullen and Sandra Granger played Ashley Sturgis and Tina Dodson. Congratulations to Sturgis and Dodson, the champions. That's the latest GNFM local news. If you have a local news lead, go to gnfm.com.au and click local news. I'm Caitlin Lewis.
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5: And windy and possible showers today, top of 10. Overnight low tonight of 2. Windy, partly cloudy tomorrow, top of 12. Sunny Saturday, top of 17. And sunny Sunday, top of 19. Headed for a top today in Goulburn at 10, Crook Hall 8. And a top today in Canberra of 12. 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

Forever Classic GNFM 107.7, 30 minutes south on Banksy. Take your thought. We've got Van Halen, Whitesnake on the way. This is the brilliant Hunters and Collectors. And I'd add the song is about Napoleon's very disastrous march.

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Denise Williams in the tick, but right now I'm all alone again. Oh, this is Whitesnake, GNFM.

0: Forever Classic GMFM 107.7. That is Denise Williams. Let's hear it for the boy. Let's give him a hand. Windy, possible showers today. Top of 10, overnight low tonight of 2. Windy, partly cloudy tomorrow. Top of 12. Windy Saturday, top of 17. And a sunny Sunday, top of 19. Wonderful Goulburn North Public School. They've got their family fireworks night. It's this Saturday if you want to go from 4 p.m. Big fundraiser for it. Fantastic fireworks. It's Goulburn North Public School. Family fireworks night this Saturday. Shortly this, Michael Jackson, GNFM.
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1: And can assist Goulburn and District Branch are holding a Mother's Day cake stall. 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And all proceeds go to help Can Assist Goulburn. 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

0: 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And indeed, that's my lot too. Happy days to you, my work here, my friends, is done. We got Macca next hour with Billy Joel. 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
7: From the Capital Radio Newsroom, I'm Alex Stockerty. The father of one of the so-called ISIS brides is expected to be at Sydney Airport to try and greet his daughter. The woman and her young son will land in Sydney later today, and the remaining three women and eight children will arrive in Melbourne. Federal police have warned some of the cohort will be arrested. Senior Labor MP Jason Clare says he feels for the children who have been caught up in their parents' ideology.
8: I think it'll be different for each child, and that'll be based upon the work that the Australian Federal Police do. The Australian Federal Police Commissioner outlined yesterday the work that they will be doing with these families.
7: The federal government says its new gas reservation policy will guarantee sufficient supply for the Australian market. The change will require exporters to set aside 20% of new gas supplies for domestic use when the policy comes into effect in July next year. Energy Minister Chris Bowen says it'll bring down prices and remove the fear of gas shortages.
9: Every single gas statement of opportunities has said there'll be a gas shortage. Those shortages have been moving further away under this government and getting smaller, but they still exist. The policy that we announced today will see them dealt with. We'll see them go away.
7: The federal budget is expected to include tax breaks to help business invest more in research and development. It's understood the $150 million cap on R&D expenses will be increased. Other changes will see the instant asset write-off become a permanent feature of the budget. The government is also expected to restore the COVID-era loss carryback provisions for 2 years. A vigil will be held at Sydney's Town Hall to remember Kumanjayi Little Baby. The 5-year-old's body was found near a town camp in Alice Springs last week. A 47-year-old man has been charged with her murder. A new YouGov survey has found more than half of Australians say they've had to rein in spending as cost of living pressures bite. The poll has been commissioned by Vinnies as it launches its 2026 winter appeal. Yolanda Sayers from the Society says many people are doing it tough.
10: We're seeing really worryingly a 16% increase compared to last year in new people coming to us for the very first time, which tells us that this crisis is hitting new people and pushing people into situations of despair.
7: Checking sport, and Sydney Swans key forward Charlie Curnow has been ruled out of Saturday's clash with North Melbourne due to an abdominal injury. Meanwhile, round 10 of the NRL gets underway tonight with the Bulldogs and the Dolphins going head-to-head. And the New York Knicks have won game 2 of their NBA Eastern Conference semi-final against the 76ers, 108-102. The Knicks

0: now lead the best of seven series 2-0. That's the latest news update from the Capital Radio newsroom.
1: Continuing with GNFM local news, thanks to John Douglas, Priceline Pharmacy. I'm Caitlin Lewis. The opposition leader is attacking the level of government spending after the latest interest rate hike from the Reserve Bank. The RBA has raised the official cash rate for the third time this year and is warning higher prices may stick around for at least another 6 months. Goulburn-based MP Angus Taylor wouldn't provide a concrete position on a potential earned income offset of up to $300 as part of next week's federal budget.
2: Well, we haven't seen any detail on it, but what I will say is that we don't need a Band-Aid on a bullet wound right now. We need a solution to the underlying problem, which is to get inflation and interest rates down.
1: Upper Lachlan Shire Council Mayor Paul Culhane has attended the quarterly country mayor's meeting this week. He says this meeting put a focus on skill shortages in regional areas.
3: And this particular one is focusing on skill shortages, so that's a fairly controversial area, you know, with people talking about immigration and everything. I guess what this is talking about is types of skills and you know, often things like in medical services in particular, doctors and nurses, how they can be encouraged to come out to regional areas and not just stay in the metropolitan areas.
1: And the state government's select committee on proposed energy from waste facilities will be coming to Goulburn next week, with experts saying they expect a big turnout. New South Wales Upper House member Rod Roberts is from Goulburn and sits on the committee. He told the Goulburn Post he's encouraging all residents to attend and participate. The seven-member committee is examining technology for a proposed waste-to-energy facilities at Tarrago and Parks, emissions, health and environmental impacts, and regional planning implications. The hearing will be at the Workers Club from 9am to 1:30pm on May 15. Checking sport, the Reds have done the double over the Brumbies this season, winning their second meeting 30-21. Down by 10 at half time, the Brumbies gained the lead in the second half but couldn't hold on. Captain Ryan Lonergan said errors cost the side late in the game.
4: We did really well to get ourselves back into the game, and then we make a few errors and we just haven't been able to string enough momentum consecutively together.
1: That's the latest GNFM local news. If you have a local news lead, go to gnfm.com.au and click local news. I'm Caitlin Lewis.
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1: The cheapest unleaded 91 in Goulburn is at the Metro on Braidwood Road, which is going for $1.75. Cheapest diesel has gone up in price from last week. It's at the Goulburn Gateway on Sydney Road, which is selling at $2.38 a litre.
5: GNFM Goulburn local weather. 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
6: She was a chilly one today, wasn't she? Mercury said 9 degrees at one point, but apparently it felt like minus 1. Needed the layers today. As far as tonight goes, overnight low of 2 on the way. Similar day expected tomorrow with a top of 12. Your weekend looking picture perfect. Sunny days Saturday and Sunday. Temps getting to 17 and 19 degrees respectively.
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0: Classic GNFM, wrapping up a 30-minute music marathon with Daryl Hall and John Oates. Out of Touch, it is Macca with you, getting you through a Thursday drive home. Chilly one this afternoon, wasn't it? We got up to tops hovering around 9 degrees, I think, today. And then I had a look at the feels-like temperature, and it said minus 1.1. She was windy, which brought her right down into those winter temperatures, which are coming very, very quickly, if not they're already here. As far as tonight goes, overnight low of 2 on the way. Similar day expected tomorrow, expecting a top of 12 degrees. We'll get on the police very soon. Bananarama also on the way. Forever Classic GNFM.
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0: 30-minute music marathon after the latest from the newsroom. Gonna get on some Shantuzies, and the Cougar is on the way as well. John Mellencamp in minutes.
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2: 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Top of town in Goulburn, Union Street and Lagoon Street, and also Auburn Street at Goldsmith Street pretty busy too. Jackpot wins that start with as little as $2. 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
4: From the Capital Radio Newsroom, I'm Alex Stockerty. Betting company Tabcorp is under investigation over serious concerns about its ability to prevent illegal activity on its platform. The company has confirmed it has received a letter from the regulator about an investigation launched into its compliance with anti-money laundering and counter-terrorism financial obligations. Chief Executive Gillon McLachlan is promising to work constructively with AUSTRAC. The opposition claims the federal government has no plan to manage the return of a group of ISIS brides to Australia. 4 women and 9 children are currently flying to Sydney and Melbourne and are expected to land later this afternoon. Police have confirmed some of the women will be charged while the children will undergo de-radicalisation programs. Senior Liberal MP Andrew Hastie says Labor is unprepared for their arrival.
5: We have no clarity from the government on their plan. I mean, if these people have committed terrorism offences, then they should be charged for supporting Islamic State. This will potentially put another burden on our law enforcement and intelligence agencies.
4: Businesses are expected to receive tax relief as part of next Tuesday's budget in a bid to prop up investment. The federal government may offer 2 years loss carryback, a measure used during the COVID era. It means a business can reduce a previous year's profits and get a refund on some of the tax paid. There'll also be further subsidies for research and development, and the instant asset write-off is expected to be made permanent. An Australian who was on board a cruise ship at the centre of a deadly hantavirus outbreak is among those who disembarked the vessel last month. 23 people got off the MV Hondius on the 21st of April and one has since tested positive to the virus in Switzerland. 4 Australians are among the passengers still on board the vessel, which is now bound for the Canary Islands. Infectious disease expert Robert Boy says while it can take weeks for symptoms to appear, the virus does not spread as easily as an infection like COVID-19.
6: This has been going on for weeks on that cruise ship. The number of cases is still less than 10. It's a different virus. It's not as spreadable. The quarantine they're doing will benefit.
4: And Welsh singer Bonnie Tyler has been hospitalised to undergo emergency intestinal surgery. Checking sport, and Collingwood's Scott Pendlebury is confirmed as an inclusion against Geelong on Saturday night. The 38-year-old equals Brent Harvey's games record of 432 matches. Adelaide is set to be home to the Australian Golf Open from 2028. It'll reportedly be hosted at Royal Adelaide, that's being redeveloped for LIV Golf. Kingston Heath is due to host this year's Open following the success of Royal Melbourne last year. And Aussie Cooper Connolly smashed his first IPL century, scoring 107 from 59 balls for Punjab. That's the latest news update from the Capital Radio Newsroom.
7: Continuing with GNFM local news, thanks to John Douglas Priceline Pharmacy. I'm Caitlin Lewis. The effort to save 2 wings at the Goulburn Correctional Centre has progressed, with a former council mayor offering to send money to the government to get the ball rolling. Tony Lamara and his wife Adriana have written a $1 million cheque to the state government, according to the Goulburn Post, with the announcement coming at last week's rally in Belmore Park. Mr Lamara told GNFM he wants the wings to be refurbished, not rebuilt.
8: We got a jail there built

0: the wings are there, it's easier to renovate the rooms and the image they're in, not to build a new one, because the government has got to realise, you know, we got a good facility in Goulburn, we've got good people in Goulburn. Why undermine this facility?
1: Goulburn residents wanting to shine a spotlight on local volunteers now can by nominating them for a certificate of appreciation from Member for Eden Monaro, Christy McBain. 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You by 5 p.m. May 10. And the Mayor of the Upper Lachlan Shire Council says the Service New South Wales mobile service van will be a useful service for the region. The van will be coming to the Shire this week and early next week, with trained staff available to answer all questions about Centrelink and the NDIS. Paul Culhane says residents will get a lot out of the service.
2: We don't have any permanent Service Australia. There are some outreach places. It's terrific that they have this truck moving around regional New South Wales to give an opportunity for country people to ask questions in their own area.
1: Checking sport, in the final of the women's minors pairs on Sunday at the Goulburn Railway Lawn Bowls, Joy McCullen and Sandra Granger played Ashley Sturgis and Tina Dodson. Congratulations to Sturgis and Dodson, the champions. That's the latest JNFM local news. 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I'm Caitlin Lewis.
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4: She was a chilly one today, wasn't she? Mercury said 9 degrees at one point, but apparently it felt like minus 1. Needed the layers today. As far as tonight goes, overnight low of 2 on the way. Similar day expected tomorrow with a top of 12. Your weekend looking picture perfect. Sunny days Saturday and Sunday. Temps getting to 17 and 19 degrees respectively.
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Alanis Morissette for your forever classic Drive Home. Hello, it's Macca with you as we get through a 30-minute music marathon. Bruce Hornsby and The Range after Yazoo.

0: Classic GNFM. How's that? Sherbet wrapping it up for us on this Thursday drive home. Bit of a chilly one, expecting to get down to an overnight low of 2 tonight. Similar day to today, expected tomorrow with a top of 12 degrees. Hey, local breakfast with Craig Pritchard back tomorrow from 5:30. Going to kick off your day with some great music, some fun topics, celebrity voices, the morning queue, the birthday book, interviews and the Daily Five and a whole heap more. It's all thanks to the team at the Bolo. The local breakfast with Craig Pritchard, 5:30 tomorrow. 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
2: Slow spots in Goulburn this afternoon. Goldsmith Street towards Auburn Street, the northern end of the main shopping strip, and a build-up of traffic at the Lagoon Street, Sydney Road, Union Street lights. Looking good on the Goulburn Bypass. 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And if you're heading home to Queanbeyan this afternoon along the Federal Highway and Sutton Road, it'll take you about 62 minutes. 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

0: Another 30-minute music marathon coming your way after 5 o'clock. We'll get on some Eurythmics and Europe. It's the final countdown. Kicking things off after the latest from the newsroom.
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2: Another hour of Braidwood and Bungador roadworks affecting the King's Highway both ways. Through Gunning, they should be wrapping up near Green Avenue on the Hume motorway, and still busy traffic at the top of town on Lagoon Street, Union Street and Auburn Street at Goldsmith Street too. 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
2: From the Capital Radio Newsroom, I'm Alex Stockerty. A group of women and children linked to the Islamic State terrorist group is expected to arrive in Australia today. Four women and nine children are returning from Syria. Two of them will touch down in Sydney and the rest is heading for Melbourne. Federal police have indicated some members of the group will be arrested when they arrive, but did not say how many. Victorian Premier Jacinta Allen says whether any are arrested or charged when they arrive is up to the Australian Federal Police.
3: What we have been doing in terms of the discussions with state-based officials and with Victoria Police is ensuring that community safety here in Victoria comes first.
2: The Albanese government is expected to announce details of its long-awaited gas reservation policy for Australia's east coast. The move will force exporters to set aside up to 25% of new gas supplies for domestic use. The policy will mainly regulate Queensland suppliers amid projected shortfalls from Bass Strait in Victoria. Betting company Tabcorp is facing investigation from the anti-money laundering regulator. The business is under investigation over serious concerns about its ability to prevent illegal activity on its platform. A new YouGov survey has found more than half of Australians say they've had to rein in spending as cost of living pressures bite. The poll has been commissioned by Vinnies as it launches its 2026 winter appeal. Yolanda Says from the Society says many people are doing it tough.
4: We're seeing really worryingly a 16% increase compared to last year in new people coming to us for the very first time, which tells us that this crisis is hitting new people and pushing people into situations of despair.
2: New South Wales Police is launching a drug driving blitz as part of efforts to curb the rising road toll. Drivers are being warned of an increase in roadside testing in the coming day. Almost a quarter of crash deaths in the state involve the presence of illicit substances. A new program is being launched to help children with autism delve into community sports. Queensland University researchers have developed the online program to give coaches specialist training to support the kids. Dr. Claudia Madron says autistic children often face barriers in accessing sport.
5: These aren't limited to sensory challenges, and particularly in team environments, which can be quite noisy and overstimulating. They also have varying motor competencies.
2: Checking sport and Collingwood ruck, Darcy Cameron has been cleared to face Geelong on Saturday night after passing a fitness test for his ankle. Scott Pendlebury, Jeremy Howe and Bo McCreary are all expected to return for the Pies. The Bulldogs will kick off round 10 in the NRL with a crucial clash against the in-form Dolphins tonight. Canterbury Bankstown will take to the field on the back of three straight losses and Nikita Zhu is basking in the glory of winning boxing's international super welterweight title, TKOing Spain's Oscar Diaz in Newcastle. That's the latest news update from the Capital Radio Newsroom.
6: Continuing with GNFM local news, thanks to John Douglas, Priceline Pharmacy. I'm Caitlin Lewis. The Goulburn-based opposition leader says the Prime Minister has lied to the Australian public as the federal government is poised to raise property taxes. Labor is expected to rein in the capital gains tax discount, negative gearing incentives and crackdown on the use of trusts. The measures are expected to raise billions of dollars, but Angus Taylor says the government has mismanaged the nation's finances and is now breaking election promises.
7: This government and this Prime Minister is incompetent, is fraudulent, and is a liar. And when they run out of their money, they come after yours. That's the reality of what we are seeing right now.
6: This week's quarterly country mayor's meeting puts skill shortages into focus. Upper Lachlan Shire Council Mayor Paul Culhane attended the meeting. He says it was a timely discussion.
8: You know, it's a very good topic and something that all regional communities are really conscious of, that we don't run out of, particularly doctors, dentists, nurses.

0: those sort of things as, you know, as well as other areas of skills.
1: And the New South Wales Government's Select Committee on Proposed Energy from Waste Facilities is coming to Goulburn next week as they look into the facilities in regional areas. A strong turnout to the inquiry is expected, with plenty of locals already registering to speak. The seven-member committee is examining technology for proposed waste-to-energy facilities at Tarrago and Parkes, emissions, health and environmental impacts, and regional planning implications. The hearing will be at the Workers' Club from 9am to 1:30pm on May 15. Checking local sport now, the Brumbies finals chances are slipping, with a third consecutive loss pushing them into sixth place. Despite going down 30-21, the Brumbies still had some bright spots to come away with. Captain Ryan Lonergan has praised his brother's performance.
2: I thought he was our best tonight, to be honest. He was class, he just brought a whole lot of punch and put a good pace to his game. And yeah, you know, he's worked so hard. He's had a bit of a rough run with injuries and he's just toiled away and put on a bit of size, and he's super excited to be back in and around the group.
1: 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I'm Caitlin Lewis.
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4: She was a chilly one today, wasn't she? Mercury said 9 degrees at one point, but apparently it felt like minus one. Needed the layers today. As far as tonight goes, overnight low of 2 on the way. Similar day expected tomorrow with a top of 12. Your weekend looking picture perfect. Sunny days Saturday and Sunday. Temps getting to 17 and 19 degrees respectively.
3: 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Now, Macca Dixon with another 30-minute music marathon.

Queen and David Bowie, Feeling the Pressure, for your forever classic Drive Home. Hello, it is Macca in the chair this afternoon. Ace of Base on the way in this 30-minute music marathon right now. One of the great duets of all time, Elton John and Kiki D's Don't Go Breaking.

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0: Working class man Jimmy Barnes wrapping up a 30-minute music marathon across Goulburn and the Tablelands. 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Macca with you on this Thursday drive home, expecting it to get down to an overnight low of 2 tonight. Similar conditions to today, expected tomorrow, a top of 12 degrees. Expected to feel a lot cooler than that. Celebrity Voices giving you a chance to win some handy cash each and every weekday morning. Six celebrities performing the phrase, "I love GNFM." 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It's back tomorrow after 8 in the local breakfast with Craig Pritchard. 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

0: Almost 6 o'clock. Another 30-minute music marathon on the way as we catch up with the latest from the newsroom. We'll get on some Steve Winwood and Huey Lewis of the News also on the way.
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2: From the Capital Radio Newsroom, I'm Alex Stockerty. The New South Wales Premier says police are working with federal counterparts to keep the community safe amid the return of 13 people with links to Islamic State. 4 women and 9 children are returning from Syria tonight, but only 1 woman and 1 child are believed to be coming to Sydney. Chris Minns says it was a shocking decision by the parents to travel to Syria.
3: If there's action from New South Wales Police and charges relating to those individuals upon landing in Australia, that's exactly what should happen.
2: Betting company Tabcorp is under investigation over serious concerns about its ability to prevent illegal activity on its platform. The company has confirmed it has received a letter from the regulator about an investigation launched into its compliance with anti-money laundering and counter-terrorism financial obligations. Chief Executive Gillon McLachlan is promising to work constructively with AUSTRAC. A senior Liberal MP says the party has low expectations it'll win the Farrer by-election on Sunday. The federal by-election has been called after Susan Lee quit politics following her dumping as Liberal leader in February. Ms Lee held the regional New South Wales seat for 25 years, but Andrew Hastie says it's unlikely the Liberals will hold on and believes the electorate will be represented by One Nation.
4: This is going to be a really tough fight for us. We've got low expectations. We're putting in a good showing. Obviously, Anthony Albanese and the Labor Party haven't shown up because they know they'd cop a pasting. But we'll see what happens on Saturday.
2: A cruise ship hit by a deadly outbreak of the Hunter virus is now heading towards the Canary Islands. 3 people on board the MV Hondius have died, with at least one of those confirmed as having the uncommon Hunter virus. Infectious disease expert Robert Boy says the virus will have trouble spreading once passengers disembark.
5: The virus probably came from Argentina. It's called an Andes variant, and it's one in which you can get human-to-human transmission, but generally you require a big dose of inoculum of virus. So it's likely, but not disturbing, that there's been human-to-human transmission on the boat.
2: Also making news, American media mogul Ted Turner, who helped shape the 24-hour news cycle, has died at the age of 87. And Iran says a US proposal to end the war is still being considered amid reports the countries are close to securing an agreement. Checking sport, and Swans key forward Charlie Curnow has been ruled out of this weekend's AFL clash with North Melbourne due to an abdominal injury. North Sydney Oval is firming to be home of the first ever AFLW Origin clash between Australia and Ireland. Nikita Zhu is basking in the glory of winning boxing's international super welterweight title, TKOing Spain's Oscar Diaz in Newcastle, and the lineup for the UEFA Champions League grand final is set. PSG will take on Arsenal after they defeated Bayern Munich in the semis. That's the latest news update from the Capital Radio Newsroom.
6: Continuing with GNFM local news, thanks to John Douglas Priceline Pharmacy, I'm Caitlin Lewis. Former Goulburn City Mayor Tony Lamara and his wife have offered a generous sum of money to the state government to save old wings at the correctional centre. As reported by the Goulburn Post, Mr Lamara has written a $1 million cheque to the state government saying it sends a message that locals want the wings to stay. He told GNFM that money seems to be a consistent problem for the government.
7: Because I've been involved with the corrective service, the people there, and I feel it's important to my wife and I, Adriana, that we put that money to encourage the government to do the same and refurbish the 2 wings and retain the people here.
6: Member for Eden Monaro, Christy McBain, is calling on Goulburn residents to share stories of local volunteers ahead of National Volunteer Week. Locals can support those who make a difference in the community by providing certificates of appreciation and through helping share their stories. If you know someone who deserves recognition, you can nominate them for a certificate of appreciation by emailing christy.mcbain.mp@aph.gov.au by 5 p.m, May 10. And Service New South Wales will be bringing its mobile service van to the Upper Lachlan Shire this week. It will give residents a chance to ask questions about Centrelink and the NDIS, with the first appearance being

0: in Gunning outside of the post office between 9 a.m. and 4 p.m. today. Upper Lachlan Shire Council Mayor Paul Culhane says they'll be in other parts of the region after that.
1: And then I'll be in Traralga on Friday near the Memorial Hall between 9:30 and 4, and next Monday in Crook Hall in Spring Street between 9:30 and 4. And basically, there'll be trained staff there who will be able to field any questions that residents might have.
0: Checking sport at the Goulburn Railway Lawn Bowls over the weekend. In the final of the women's minor pairs on Sunday, Joy McCullen and Sandra Granger played Ashley Sturgis and Tina Dodson. Congratulations to Sturgis and Dodson, the champions. That's the latest GNFM local news. If you have a local news lead, go to gnfm.com.au and click local news. I'm Caitlin Lewis.
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3: She was a chilly one today, wasn't she? Mercury said 9 degrees at one point, but apparently it felt like minus 1. Needed the layers today. As far as tonight goes, overnight low of 2 on the way. Similar day expected tomorrow with a top of 12. Your weekend looking picture perfect. Sunny days Saturday and Sunday. Temps getting to 17 and 19 degrees respectively.
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Hello, it is Macca with you. Going to get on some Debbie Harry very, very soon. 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

0: Jay Giles Band, Centrefold, Forever Classic, GNFM, wrapping up a 30-minute music marathon across the tablelands. It is Macca with you on this Thursday before Mother's Day. Don't forget, Mother's Day is coming your way on Sunday. If you haven't organised anything for Mum, you've got tomorrow to do it. Maybe book in for a nice brunch at a restaurant, so that'd be nice, or go take a picnic in the park, because it looks like Sunday is going to be a very nice day indeed. Looking at tops of 19 degrees for Mother's Day. Got to get there first. Overnight low of 2 tonight, 12 on the way tomorrow. Your weekend looking good as well. Saturday, 17 degrees. And as I said, sunny days for Sunday, a top of 19 across the tablelands. We'll get on the Jacksons very soon. 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

0: Scott is in after seven with Forever Classic Nights. The drums are going with Phil Collins very soon. Also on the way, Wham. Enjoy the rest of your night. I'll catch you when I catch you next.
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Forever Classic Nights. Aaron Chilcott here to keep the songs non-stop for half an hour. And we've got these every single hour right through to midnight and beyond. 30-minute music marathons. Thanks for having us on. That song that Olivia Newton-John recorded with ELO, Xanadu, plays very soon. Supertramp and Bon Jovi on the way too. Here's Wayne Chung.

Hey, if you've just switched us on, we're doing a 30-minute music marathon. Forever Classic Nights, sounding good through your radio, and even better through your Google, Siri or Alexa smart speaker, and streaming through our website. We've got some 90s John Farnham playing amongst the next few songs, Fleetwood Mac, one of the biggest tracks from Marvin Gaye as well, and John Bon Jovi was inspired by Bob Seger when he wrote this one on that Slippery When Wet album, Wanted, Dead or Alive, Forever Classic Nights.

0: Forever Classic Nights, a 30-minute music marathon with Marvin Gaye, and a song that came to life during a period of real change for Marvin. He'd been having some tax-related issues, so he'd moved to Belgium. His second marriage had ended. He was struggling with depression and drug addiction. Oh, and on top of that, he was in the process of quitting the Motown recording label. Suddenly, he finds himself with that Grammy Award-winning hit and the final album that was released during his lifetime. Stick around for Split Enz, the next song playing.
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11: Hello. 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

0: 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We'll get on some Elton John too. And Mondo Rock. All of these and more on the way.
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Meanwhile, the Dolphins and Canterbury Bulldogs at Suncorp Stadium. Good luck with your tipping. I've reclaimed the top spot on our staff tipping ladder here at the radio station. Hope that lasts. John Lennon and Rick Springfield soon. Here's Mondo Rock, Forever Classic Nights.

0: Forever Classic Nights, continuing our 30-minute music marathon. Madonna plays soon. And even though Maurice White from Earth, Wind & Fire has been gone for 10 years, the band still loves to perform. They told Creative Works.
1: Yeah, definitely. The same sense of enjoyment, of fulfillment is still there.
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0: Mr. Big out of the 90s, wrapping up a 30-minute music marathon. Forever Classic Nights with Aaron Chilcott, edging closer to the weekend, which of course means our famous Jukebox Saturday night again. 6 hours where you're not going to hear any ads at all. An amazing playlist if you're having a party this weekend. And when you think about it, a lot of people have Spotify accounts that interrupt the songs with ads. You're not going to get that with us. Join us from 6 o'clock for our Jukebox Saturday night, where hopefully we'll get some ABBA in there this weekend. We'll turn this one up next.
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0: Hey, great to have you along. Aaron Chilcott here, Forever Classic Nights, getting ready for another 30-minute music marathon, and this one's got UB40 with Chrissy Hynde. Madness. It must be love. Love this from the Eagles. All of these coming up.
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hope you're loving the non-stop songs. It's a 30-minute music marathon, Forever Classic Nights. Still got Survivor, Joe Jackson and David Bowie to play before we're done. And back to the year 1986 now. That's when Joan Ferguson, the freak on Prisoner, was locked up in that final episode. And Swing Out Sister released this one in 86.

0: David Bowie in a 30-minute music marathon. Forever Classic Night for this Thursday, May the 7th. And it was on this day in 2012 that some fascinating research came to light. It's what they call paleoclimatological research, and it claimed that dinosaur flatulence may have warmed the Earth. Yeah, dinosaur pop-offs. Farts. The reason for our global warming all those years ago. And you know what? Nobody can blame that one on me. Or you. Cool and the Gang coming up next.
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0: 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Aaron Chilcott here. Saw this in the paper in the opinion section that made me giggle. The Proclaimers said they'd walk 500 miles and then 500 more if necessary to knock at their baby's door, which means that they could be walking up to 1,000 miles. As Britain is only 600 miles long, I assume they must have walked into the sea and drowned. A tragic loss. That very song from the Proclaimers plays in our next 30-minute music marathon. John Mellencamp. And Giorgio Moroder with Phil Oakey. Half an hour commercial free starting next.
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0: Forever Classic Nights. It's Aaron Chilcott with a 30-minute music marathon. Great one from Eric Clapton to get on very soon. And obviously, synthesizers were huge in the music scene back in the 80s, but Phil Oakey still loves them to this day. He told Sonic State that he sees a bright future with them.
1: I'm interested in some of the new digitally controlled oscillators. 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Maybe digital control of analog stuff.
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0: Here he is with Giorgio Moroder.

if you love your music without any interruptions from ads, you'll love this. It's a 30-minute music marathon, Forever Classic Nights. Thanks for having us on as we near the end of our Thursday. Can't believe we're so close to the end of another week. Mother's Day this weekend, and then the end of next month, we'll be halfway through the year. Definitely not ready to think about Christmas shopping yet. Slow down. A couple of guys with first names as their surnames coming up soon. Billy Joel and Paul Simon. Go Anna first.

0: Simon, Forever Classic Nights. Aaron Chilcott here to let you know that another 30-minute music marathon is on the way after 11 o'clock tonight. Hey, interesting sight this week outside Canberra's Parliament House. 66 body bags on display, representing the 66 Aussie lives that are being lost every day due to tobacco-related illness. It's been done to coincide with the Senate inquiry, ensuring that the human cost of tobacco remains a priority in policy discussions. The CEO of the Australian Council on Smoking and Health, Laura Hunter, was in the news today saying this.
1: Those 66 deaths are entirely preventable and they're happening every day. Really clearly what we're trying to get across is that any solution to the illicit tobacco trade that doesn't reduce smoking rates and that doesn't reduce that 66 is an absolute failure.
0: Hey, give me a few minutes and I'll get on this one from the Dynamic Hypnotics. It just is so moments away. I'm moving with the beat.
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Friday Classic Nights coming up towards 11 o'clock. Another 30-minute music marathon with Lou Graham. 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We'll play it anyway. Tears for Fears coming up. And Tom Cochran.

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Forever Classic Nights, it's Aaron Chilcott here. Very sad news to wake up to today with the death of Ted Turner. He was the founder of CNN, the first 24-hour cable news channel. And meanwhile, it was 20 years ago today since the death of 60 Minutes reporter Richard Carlton. Still seems like yesterday, doesn't it? He'd been in Beaconsfield covering the mine disaster at the time. We're doing a 30-minute music marathon, half an hour ad-free. Tom Cochrane and Boney M playing shortly, also Dire Straits and Tears.

Still no ads, and a while to go yet. A 30-minute music marathon playing out. Forever Classic Nights, I'll play you one from the Dirty Dancing soundtrack soon. And rather a cold movie to be filming for the actors involved. I'll tell you more about that in a moment. Also a song from one of the best supergroups of the late 80s, being the Travelling Wilburys, plus one from Fleetwood Mac, and Dire Straits right here.

0: Forever Classic Nights and a song from the Dirty Dancing soundtrack at the end of our 30-minute music marathon, Bill Medley and Jennifer Warnes, and a movie that had part of it filmed in freezing cold conditions, that lake lifting scene, which was filmed in Virginia over in the US. It was about 4 degrees at the time, and the actors' lips were turning blue, which is why there are no close-up shots done. Hey, Peter Gabriel on the way. Before midnight.
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0: 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Did you know there were active volcanoes on the moon when dinosaurs were alive? 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And on that cheeky note, I'm heading off. Thanks for your company tonight. Another 30-minute music marathon starting next. Have a good one.
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4: Hello. The warmer weather is

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0: Forever Classic GNFM, it's 22 past 7. Windy, cloudy and 13 today. Tomorrow, sunny and 17. Sunday, sunny and 19. So, good day on the way for Mother's Day. Monday, possible showers and 18. Goulburn atop of 13 today, currently 6. Crookwell atop of 10, currently 6. Canberra expecting 15 at the moment, 6 degrees. Forever.

0: Forever Classic, DNFN, the local breakfast show with Craig Pritchard. Thanks to the Bolo. Coming up after 7:30, I'll catch up with Michael Kennedy to talk about cystic fibrosis.
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2: Well, Craig, the usual Maroolan roadwork delays along the Hume motorway with a lowered speed limit in place till further notice and lane restrictions between Highland Way and at least Maroolan South Road. All good through the streets of Goulburn so far this morning, a little frosty in some areas, and it's a 33-minute trip from Crookwell to Kingsdale on Crookwell Road. 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
9: From the Capital Radio Newsroom, good morning. I'm Tia Priest-Willamott. An ISIS grandmother and her daughter have been arrested by federal police and are facing charges of crimes against humanity after touching down in Melbourne last night. Federal police say the two women will appear in court today. AFP Assistant Commissioner Stephen Nutt says it follows a long-running investigation.
10: Operational planning for these matters started in 2015 and was later formalised under a coordination operation codenamed Courageon.
9: Australia's housing market looks to be on the verge of a downturn as higher interest rates and stretched affordability weigh on demand. Cotality data finding capital city home values are fading, having risen only 0.2% in April. Cotality head of research Gerard Berg says people will react differently to the outlook.
11: If you're a potential seller or an investor, you really say this is a negative story. If you're a potential first home buyer, you'd be absolutely cheering. Your dollars will go a lot further. you really see it as an opportunity. So it kind of depends on what stage of the market you sit in.
9: Australia's peak motoring body has found electric vehicle sales achieved a record quarterly market share. Hugh Phillips reports.
6: In the first 3 months of 2026, the sale of vehicles with internal combustion engines fell to just 64% of the market. Conversely, battery electric and plug-in hybrid vehicle sales broke records of both market share and total numbers. The Australian Automobile Association data reveals the quarter also saw demand for medium and large cars dominated by electric vehicles. In those categories, internal combustion engine sales only accounted for around 16 and 39% respectively.
9: And legendary broadcaster and environmentalist Sir David Attenborough says he's been overwhelmed with messages celebrating his 100th birthday. A special concert to mark the occasion will be held at Royal Albert Hall in London. Sir David says the well wishes have come from far and wide.
12: From preschool groups to care home residents and countless individuals and families of all ages. I simply can't reply to each of you all separately, but I would like to thank you all most sincerely.
9: The Bulldogs remain stuck at the drawing board after copping their fourth NRL loss in a row. Last night's 44-12 annihilation to the Dolphins has dropped the injury-riddled squad to 13th on the ladder. And the Giants have been forced to make some major changes to their lineup ahead of this weekend's AFL clash with the Bombers. Four different injuries have left VFL stars in the likes of Jake Riccardi and Toby McMullen named to take on Essendon. Coach Adam Kingsley says it shows the importance of having a strong lineup in the reserves.
13: We'll need to lean on that again this week, and you know, probably four changes with X and Leck, and obviously the concussion to Angwin and Jesse's hips no good, so he won't play.
9: And that's the latest news update from the Capital Radio newsroom. I'm Tia Priest-Willamott.
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14: The cheapest unleaded 91 in Goulburn is at the Metro on Braidwood Road, which is going for $1.75. Cheapest diesel has gone up in price from last week. That's also at the Metro on Braidwood Road, which is selling at $2.32 a litre.
1: GNFM Goulburn local weather. 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
0: Windy, cloudy and 13 today. Tomorrow, sunny and 17. Sunday, sunny and 19. And Monday, possible showers and 18. Goulburn atop at 13 today, currently 6. Crookwell atop at 10, currently 6. And Canberra expecting 15 at the moment on 5 degrees.
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Forever Classic, D&FM, the local breakfast show with Craig Pritchard. Thanks to the Bolo Dragon and Celebration. It's 22 to 8. Time to check out the morning queue for this morning. And who's your favourite TV mum? Well, Joe's gone for Grandma Clampett from Beverly Hillbillies. They don't make shows like that anymore. Lisa's gone for Everybody Loves Raymond's Mum Marie. Robert's gone for, well, saying I loved Peggy Bundy. Tony also loves Peg Bundy. And Wayne's gone for Married with Children's Peg Bundy. So it looks as though we've got a Peg Bundy club that have all of a sudden got together and put down the same answer. I've got to say, she was funny, wasn't she? And that's back on TV now, I think, on Binge. You can watch all the episodes of that, and it's hilarious. Glennis says Rebecca Gibney from Pack to the Rafters, and, of course, Mother and Son. I can't remember her name, but I certainly remember the mum in Mother and Son. What a classic show that was. Of course, they redid that a few years ago. It wasn't as funny as the original back in the 80s, but that was a great show. Ruth Cracknell, of course, was the actress's name, but I just knew her as Mum in Mother and Son. I think we mostly all did. Anyhow, who's your favourite TV mum? Let me know. 4822 1368 or go to our GNFM Facebook page. 20 to 8, Forever Classic, GNFM.

0: Forever Classic, Dionathan, the local breakfast show with Craig Pritchard. Thanks to the Bolo UB40 and Red Red Wine. Hey, just a reminder, Darren Coogan, the Fire and Rain James Taylor songbook is on tonight at GPAC, and you can get your tickets at goldenpack.com.au. I believe the box office is open between 10 and 3, or you can get them at the door tonight at the concert itself. But it should be a great show, doing all the great songs from James Taylor's career. How Sweet It Is, Carolina In My Mind, Sweet Baby James, You've Got a Friend, Shower the People, Fire and Run, so Fire and Rain, I should say. So it's one of those nights where you'll be singing all night long, and get to it tonight at GPAC, and a great way to kickstart your weekend with Darren Coogan, Fire and Rain, the James Taylor songbook. In just a moment, I'll catch up with Michael Kennedy, the president of Cystic Fibrosis Goulburn, Forever Classic GNFM.
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0: Hey, have you got a talent to share or just love live local entertainment? 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
0: This month is Cystic Fibrosis Month, and each day this week we're talking to somebody who has been affected locally. And today we've got the president of the Cystic Fibrosis in Goulburn and ACT in surrounds, and that is Michael Kennedy. How are you, Michael?
2: Pretty good, thanks.
0: Now, I believe that you've had it yourself, and going back quite a while ago, you had treatment that pretty much changed everything for you.
2: Yeah, I was treated back in the 60s where treatment was pretty crude.
0: Mm.
2: Medication was very hard to get, and it didn't do much at all, really, just sort of kept you alive. You had physio, which was done physically, so you were virtually laid on a table. And you had percussion, which was patting both hands, which was really bashing or slapping of the body, the sides, the chest, the back. And you'd have that twice a day.
0: Yep. How much has it changed now, back to then?
2: Well, now medication has got a lot better.
0: Yep.
2: Treatment is still the same, but now they wear suits that do the percussion and that.
0: Right, okay.
2: Yep. And back in the, say, mid-80s, they had the option of transplantation of the lungs.
0: Yep.
2: And I know I've had a transplant back in 94.
0: Mm.
2: I know a lot of people that have had transplants. Some didn't survive.
0: Yeah.
2: And I know some that are out as long as me, and I've been done 32 years.
0: So 32 years, it's obviously worked for you, and you're okay now? And
2: I still have all the other side effects from cystic fibrosis. I still have cystic fibrosis.
0: Yeah.
2: Because it's uncurable.
0: Yeah, of course. Yeah.
2: But my lungs will never, ever have cystic fibrosis.
0: Mm. And, of course, you've become the president of the cystic fibrosis here in Goulburn over the last couple of years. How did that come about?
2: Well, I had nothing to do with the organisation, and Silvana, who was secretary at the time, approached me and asked would I do a talk at the dinner.
0: Mm.
2: So I went, I said, I hummed and hawed, and something you really don't like talking about, but
0: yeah,
2: I'd done the talk, and then after that they asked me to be involved in the group.
0: Yeah, well, before we did this interview, you said you don't usually like to talk about it too much and try and keep it to yourself.
2: Yeah.
0: But there's another thing that people who do have this that maybe haven't talked to anybody else about it maybe need to.
2: Yeah, because there's plenty of support out there. There's financial support.
0: Yeah.
2: Help, you can, people that can talk to you. Help with home care sort of stuff as well, and all that sort of stuff.
0: And, of course, be able to have people that are going through a similar thing with you to be able to maybe get in contact with as well. And
2: that's exactly right. Yeah.
0: Now, I believe during the year you do stuff like raffles and Bunnings, and, of course, the dinner that's coming up, which will be a great night.
2: Yeah, it's always a great night, the dinner. You get a variety of different people there.
0: Mm.
2: You get some doctors, some nurses, a lot of The businesses from the town support it,
3: yeah,
2: which is really, really great for the small community that we do have here.
0: It is, isn't it?
2: Yeah, yeah. It's unbelievable.
0: Yeah, I mean, that's the great thing about this community. They certainly get behind each other with stuff like this.
2: Yeah, it's always the smaller towns and that get behind everybody.
0: Absolutely. Yeah. So if anybody is maybe listening to us and have been maybe too afraid to let other people know about their situation, and now they're thinking, well, maybe knowing that there is help out there, I can get it. How do they get in contact with you?
2: Well, we do have a Facebook page,
0: yep.
2: CF Goulburn.
0: Uh-huh. Well, we wish you all the best with the charity dinner that's coming up at the Goulburn Workers Club, and there's still tickets available for that,
2: yes.
0: I believe. Yeah, very good. So, well, yeah, make sure you get along to that, and, of course, every bit helps. And, of course, it goes a long way. And I know at the moment, unfortunately, as you said, there's no cure for this thing at the moment, but at least we can help to try and make it better in the future and find out more about it.
2: Exactly, yeah, the drugs are a lot better these days.
0: Well, great to be able to talk to you, Michael, and we wish you all the best with the future and being the president of the Cystic Fibrosis here in Goulburn, and to everybody who has been affected in their family. And I know not only you, but your sister was also apparently...
2: Yes.
0: Went through it and sadly passed away.
2: Yes.
0: Yeah. All right, well, Michael, thanks for having a chat to us today. And, of course, it is Cystic Fibrosis Month, so get the awareness out there and tell everybody that there is help.
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0: Forever Classic DNFM. It's 8 to 8. Windy, cloudy and 13 today. Tomorrow 17. Sunday sunny and 19. Monday possible showers and 18. Goulburn on top of 13 today. Currently 6. Crookwell on top of 10. Currently 6. Canberra expecting 15 at the moment on 7 degrees. 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Forever.

0: birthday book. And for tomorrow, it's a big happy birthday to Susie Webb. Have a great day filled with laughter and cake. Lots of love from Brizzy, Joe, Lisa and all the grandkids. And Sue, we're going to give you the $25 cash because today is Friday. All thanks to Carpa One Golden and Forever Classic GNFM. 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
2: Traffic building up quickly now, eastbound towards Yarra from the Gunning Area Roadwork Zone on the Hume Motorway past Wallagarang Creek towards the Federal Highway. Bit of early traffic uptown Goulburn on Lagoon Street, Sydney Road and Union Street. A 27-minute trip from Tarrago and Lake Bathurst into Brisbane Grove along Braidwood Road. 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
9: From the Capital Radio Newsroom, good morning. I'm Tia Priest-Willamott. One of the so-called ISIS brides has been charged after arriving back in Australia from Syria. The 32-year-old is due to face a Sydney court accused of entering a conflict zone and joining ISIS. Two other women who touched down in Melbourne are expected to be charged with slavery offences. Labor Party President Wayne Swan says he's confident in the action being taken by the AFP.
10: We'll leave that up to ASIO and the federal police, but as I said, the government and the authorities are all over it. It's a very serious issue, and I'm pleased they're taking strong action.
9: The Law Council of Australia says more independent children's lawyers need to be trained up to meet growing demand. Children's lawyers are appointed by the court during family law disputes where there are allegations of family violence, abuse or neglect. The council's Tanya Wolfe says their role is complex.
11: We're talking about people who are looking after the interests of the child in really complex family law disputes where there's often a child living with trauma.
9: Thousands of Australians are raising money today for Do It For Dolly Day, ensuring bullying support services are available nationwide. The event is held in memory of Dolly Everett, who passed away at 14 following ongoing bullying. Dolly's Dream co-founder Kate Everett says bullying is still too prolific.
12: One in four Australian kids report being either bullied face-to-face or cyber-bullied, and that's in years 4 to 9.
9: And Sir David Attenborough has released a video message thanking everyone who sent him a message for his 100th birthday. The broadcasting legend and environmentalist first joined the BBC in 1952. He says people from all walks of life have taken time to pass on their well wishes.
13: I had rather thought that I would celebrate my 100th birthday quietly, but it seems that many of you have had other ideas. I've been completely overwhelmed by birthday greetings.
9: The Dolphins are relishing in the glory of back-to-back NRL wins after a 44-12 domination over the struggling Bulldogs in Brisbane. The home side made a major comeback, putting down 40 unanswered points after trailing 12-4 a few minutes in. Captain Isaiah Katoa praising his team's brutal defence.
14: To only let in 2 tries and one we're probably a little bit disappointed with, and to fight our way back into that game, fight the momentum back, I think it gave us a lot of confidence going into that second half.
9: Fremantle stormed home from behind last night to defeat Hawthorn by 15 points, scoring the last 34 points of the match to win. Dockers coach Justin Longmore says Luke Jackson started finishing with 22 disposals, 10 tackles, 22 hitouts, and 7 clearances. And tennis number one Aryna Sabalenka has won her first game of the Italian Open in straight sets. And that's the latest news update from the Capital Radio newsroom. I'm Tia Priest-Willamott.
15: Continuing with GNFM local news, thanks to John Douglas, Priceline Pharmacy. I'm Caitlin Lewis. The state's corrections minister has defended the government's decision to close security wings at the Goulburn Jail, saying safety concerns were raised. Annalek Chantavong told Region Media the government's primary motive is to provide a safer working environment for corrective staff and inmates. The maximum security wing of the jail will be closed according to the government's plans. The government says less than 100 jobs will be lost as part of the closure, but Goulburn Mulwarrie Council and member for Goulburn Wendy Tuckerman say the real figure will be much more than that. One of Goulburn's most iconic landmarks has been named as a finalist for the prestigious National Trust Heritage Awards for New South Wales. This year's winners will be announced at an awards ceremony in Sydney on May 15. Ended by Goulburn Mulwarrie Council in partnership with specialist contractor ARW Multi Group, the conservation of Rocky Hill Memorial Project has been acknowledged in the built conservation category. Upper Lachlan locals looking for something to do this weekend can head to the Crookwall Services Club tomorrow night for a trivia night. It's all getting underway at 7 o'clock tomorrow. Upper Lachlan Council Mayor Paul Culhane says it's for a good cause.
16: That's for a really good cause. It's for the Crookwall Hospital Auxiliary. So, yeah, I'd encourage people to get along to that. I'm sure it'll be a fun night, and for a very good cause. You can give inquiries to the club, I'm sure we'll let you know, or Margaret Wilwright, I think, is the organiser.
15: Also making news today, congratulations to Goulburn's own Ali Scheel, who recently brought home bronze from the 2026 Hockey Australia Girls Under 16 Championships in Hobart. Checking local sport now, and in the Premier Fourths ACT rugby comp, Goulburn will go up against Queanbeyan on Saturday afternoon in Braidwood. Goulburn will be looking for their first win of the season, while Queanbeyan are on the hunt for their second. After round 4, the Dirty Reds are in last place on the ladder with 3 games and no wins to their name. And the ACT Brumbies will go up against the Western Force at GIO Stadium in Canberra tomorrow. That's the latest GNFM local news. If you have a local news lead, go to gnfm.com.au and click local news. I'm Caitlin Lewis.
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15: The cheapest unleaded 91 in Goulburn is at the Metro on Braidwood Road, which is going for $1.75. Cheapest diesel has gone up in price from last week. That's also at the Metro on Braidwood Road, which is selling at $2.32 a litre.
1: GNFM Goulburn local weather. 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
0: Windy, cloudy and 13 today. Tomorrow, sunny and 17. Sunday, sunny and 19. And Monday, possible showers, 18. Goulburn on top of 13 today, currently 5. Crookwell on top of 10, currently 5. Canberra expecting 15. At the moment, 6 degrees. 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
2: It's 12 past 8. 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
2: Forever Classic, GNFM, it's 21 past 8, windy, cloudy and 13 today. Tomorrow, sunny and 17, Sunday, sunny and 19, and Monday, possible showers and 18. Gold atop of 13 today, currently 7, Crookwell atop of 10, currently 7, Canberra expecting 15, at the moment on 8 degrees, 21 past 8, Forever Classic, GNFM.

0: Forever Classic, DNFM 107.7, the local breakfast show with Craig Pritchard. Thanks to the Bolo, Kim Wilde, and you keep me hanging on. Well, somebody who certainly is more than hanging on is David Attenborough, and you may have heard in the news throughout this morning. He's turned 100 today, and big celebrations on the way, and we'll have a look back at David Attenborough's wonderful life and commentating life as is around the world for all those years, and in fact, still doing it. Don't think he goes out there anymore into the wild. He just does the voiceovers. But hey, we all love David Attenborough, and we'll celebrate after 8:30. 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
2: Brookwell Road between Chinaman's Lane and Mary's Mount Road, the usual slight build-up of traffic. Also underneath the rail overpass downtown Goulburn, Mundy Street from Sloane Street, Bungonia Road and Braidwood Road building up there as well. And the usual clustering at the Lagoon Street, Sydney Road, Union Street lights. 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
9: From the Capital Radio Newsroom, good morning. I'm Tia Priest-Willamott. One of the so-called ISIS brides has been charged after arriving back in Australia from Syria. The 32-year-old is due to face a Sydney court accused of entering a conflict zone and joining ISIS. Two other women who touched down in Melbourne are expected to be charged with slavery offences. Labor Party President Wayne Swan says he's confident in the action being taken by the AFP.
10: We'll leave that up to ASIO and the federal police, but as I said, the government and the authorities are all over it. It's a very serious issue, and I'm pleased they're taking strong action.
9: The Law Council of Australia says more independent children's lawyers need to be trained up to meet growing demand. Children's lawyers are appointed by the court during family law disputes where there are allegations of family violence, abuse or neglect. The council's Tanya Wolfe says their role is complex.
11: We're talking about people who are looking after the interests of the child in really complex family law disputes where there's often a child living with trauma.
9: Thousands of Australians are raising money today for Do It For Dolly Day, ensuring bullying support services are available nationwide. The event is held in memory of Dolly Everett, who passed away at 14 following ongoing bullying. Dolly's Dream co-founder Kate Everett says bullying is still too prolific.
12: One in four Australian kids report being either bullied face-to-face or cyber-bullied, and that's in years 4 to 9.
9: And Sir David Attenborough has released a video message thanking everyone who sent him a message for his 100th birthday. The broadcasting legend and environmentalist first joined the BBC in 1952. He says people from all walks of life have taken time to pass on their well wishes.
13: I had rather thought that I would celebrate my 100th birthday quietly, but it seems that many of you have had other ideas. I've been completely overwhelmed by birthday greetings.
9: The Dolphins are relishing in the glory of back-to-back NRL wins after a 44-12 domination over the struggling Bulldogs in Brisbane. The home side made a major comeback, putting down 40 unanswered points after trailing 12-4 a few minutes in. Captain Isaiah Katoa praising his team's brutal defence.
14: To only let in two tries and one we're probably a little bit disappointed with, and to fight our way back into that game, fight the momentum back, I think it gave us a lot of confidence going into that second half.
9: Fremantle stormed home from behind last night to defeat Hawthorn by 15 points, scoring the last 34 points of the match to win. Dockers coach Justin Longmire says Luke Jackson started finishing with 22 disposals, 10 tackles, 22 hitouts, and 7 clearances. And tennis number one Arina Sabalenka has won her first game of the Italian Open in straight sets. And that's the latest news update from the Capital Radio newsroom. I'm Tia Priest-Willamott.
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15: The cheapest unleaded 91 in Goulburn is at the Metro on Braidwood Road, which is going for $1.75. Cheapest diesel has gone up in price from last week. That's also at the Metro on Braidwood Road, which is selling at $2.32 a litre.
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16: Windy, cloudy and 13 today. Tomorrow, sunny and 17. Sunday, sunny and 19. And Monday, possible showers and 18. Goulburn atop of 13 today, currently 7. Crookwell atop of 10, currently 7. Canberra expecting 15 at the moment, 8 degrees.
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0: Forever Classic, Dee and Ethan, the local breakfast show with Craig Pritchard. Thanks to the Bolo Eurogliders and Heaven Must Be There. It's 22 to 9. Well, if there's somebody that I think most of us wish would be here forever is David Attenborough, and he's finally turned 100 years old. Congratulations, David.
1: This being the breeding season, if you display to almost anything, including me. No doubt.
0: Yes, sir. David Attenborough is 100 today, and marking the occasion, a slate of new shows are featuring alongside beloved Landmark series in a week-long celebration of Sir David's work and legacy on the BBC. And I'm sure quite a few other channels will be doing the same. Now, in 1976, production began on David Attenborough's Life on Earth. No one had ever attempted a national history series on this scale before, and this is the remarkable story behind one of the BBC's most famous wildlife blockbusters, a three-year hair-raising odyssey around the world, travelling to 40 countries across a million miles and filming over 600 species. And ever since, he's been making documentaries about just about every living thing on this planet, including himself. And it will be all about himself over the weekend with huge celebrations. And, of course, there always seems to be a David Attenborough documentary on TV, whether it's a repeat or whether it's a new series, because ever since that very first documentary he started doing, he's been making them non-stop, and he's just as good today as he was back then. In fact, I think he's got even better with age. So, David Attenborough, a big happy 100th birthday from us, and can imagine what the King's letter will be like to David Attenborough. I hope he reads it to us, and in David Attenborough style. That'd be a classic. Forever classic, DNFM.

0: Forever Classic, Dear Nathan, the local breakfast show with Craig Pritchard. Thanks to the Bolo, and from 6 tonight, it's the Friday night raffle with over $1,000 worth of prizes up for grabs. Then you've got the big one for Mother's Day on Sunday with over $2,000 worth of prizes up for grabs from 4 p.m. So a big weekend coming up at the Bolo. It's 16 to 9. Let's open up the Days of the Year calendar for today, the 8th of May. And it's No Socks Day today. And I'm having a look at the weather outside at the moment, and I don't think many people will be taking part in this area for No Socks Day. And if you do, you're absolutely mad. World Ovarian Cancer Day today. It's also Free Trade Day. World Donkey Day. I love donkeys. They are so cute. It's National Have a Coke Day. National Military Spouse Appreciation Day. National Public Gardens Day. Child Care Provider Day. Day of the Virgin of the Sun. It's also Iris Day. National Emma Lotus Day. Victory Day. It's World Red Cross Day. Truman Day. National Give Someone a Cupcake Day. Reward Yourself Day. International Thalassemia Day. It's National Student Nurse Day. Fintastic Friday. National Coconut Cream Pie Day. And White Lotus Day. So plenty of days being celebrated for today, the 8th of May. 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
2: Forever Classic DNFM, it's 11 to 9, windy, cloudy and 13 today. Tomorrow, sunny and 17. Sunday, sunny and 19. And Monday, possible showers and 18. Gold at the top of 13 today, currently 7. Crookwell at the top of 10, currently 7. Canberra expecting 15 at the moment on 8 degrees. 10 to 9, Forever Classic DNFM.

Triple Classic, DNFM 107.7, the local breakfast show with Craig Pritchard. Thanks to the Bolo, the late Glenn Fry, and the heaters on. After 9 o'clock, a 30-minute music marathon is on, and a great way to start your work day. Got some Divinals.

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2: Craig at Boxers Creek, just off Sydney Road and the Goulburn Bypass. Watch for an accident from this past half hour. Not a great deal of traffic in that area. Also, Lagoon Street, Union Street building up pretty quickly, and past Kinghorn Street onto Fitzroy Street to build up of inbound traffic too. 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
11: From the Capital Radio Newsroom, good morning. I'm Tia Priest-Willamott. A government minister is defending the handling of the return of the so-called ISIS brides after three women were arrested when they returned to Australia. A woman who touched down in Sydney has been charged with entering a conflict zone and joining ISIS. Two of the women who arrived in Melbourne have now been charged with crimes against humanity offences, including enslavement. Speaking on today, Tim Ayres has been asked if they should have been blocked from arriving by a temporary exclusion order in light of the seriousness of the charges.
12: That's not the advice that the government has received. I mean, the security agencies have done their work to the fullest extent and they will continue to do it.
11: We're being asked to make a donation and to have conversations about the harms of bullying today to mark Do It for Dolly Day. The annual event was established in memory of Dolly Everett, who died by suicide after an extended period of bullying. Dolly's mother and Dolly's Dream co-founder, Kate Everett, says funds raised play a critical role in supporting people, particularly those in rural areas.
13: There's not as many services available to those people. So having things like 13 Dolly, which is a 24/7 free support service, is so important.
11: Overseas, a man has been arrested after allegedly threatening former Prince Andrew Mountbatten-Windsor. Anna Sinclair reports.
14: A man has been questioned at King's Lynn Police Centre, arrested on suspicion of a public order offence and possession of an offensive weapon. Andrew Mountbatten-Windsor was reportedly out walking his dogs around 7:30 last night on public land near his new home on the King's Sandringham estate when a man who'd been sitting in a car spotted the former Prince with his private security guard. The man in a bell Clava reportedly started approaching Andrew and was shouting at him. The former Duke of York reportedly rushing to his own car and driving away at speed.
11: And the World Health Organization has formally stated the outbreak of hantavirus on board a cruise ship is not the start of a pandemic. Three people have died and five others have fallen ill, with the virus appearing to be passing from human to human. Four Australians are among those still on board the ship. A worrying run for the Bulldogs has gone from bad to worse after copping a 44-12 loss to the Dolphins in Brisbane. It makes it the fourth defeat in a row for Canterbury Bankstown, with their last victory being the shock win over the Panthers a month ago. Coach Cameron Ciraldo putting it down to a fall in discipline.
15: I think there's things that we can control in that, but I think I watched the game and I don't see us being that much more ill-disciplined than the opposition. And sometimes I just can't understand where those penalties come from, but there's ones where we are totally in control of.
11: And tennis number one, Aryna Sabalenka, has won her first game of the Italian Open, beating the opponent in straight sets 6-2, 6-3. And that's the latest news update from the Capital Radio Newsroom. I'm Tia Priest-Willamott.
16: Continuing with GNFM local news, thanks to John Douglas, Priceline Pharmacy. I'm Caitlin Lewis. Member for Goulburn, Wendy Tuckerman, has shared a link to a petition calling on the state government to stop the proposed closure of parts of the Goulburn Correctional Centre from September. The petition was created by Goulburn Council Mayor Nina Dillon and needs 20,000 signatures to guarantee a debate in Parliament. Otherwise, it will be a letter in reply from the Minister. More information and the link to sign the petition can be found on Mrs. Tuckerman's Facebook page. Efforts from the Crookwell community have helped identify a man accused of deliberately stabbing the car tyres of a woman on Goulburn Street. As reported in the Goulburn Post, the woman parked her car on April 22nd on Goulburn Street before going into the Crookwell Hotel. It's alleged the man approached the vehicle armed with a sharp object and stabbed all four tyres before leaving the scene. The man presented to the Yass Police Station on May 3 and he was arrested and charged with destroy or damage property. The Windelima Hall markets are back next Sunday, May 17. You can dig into homemade jams, local honey, gourmet treats and eat your way through some hot food, drink some fresh coffee and finish it up with cupcakes. There will also be pre-loved toys, tools, plants, bric-a-brac to wooden toys, skincare and sewing necessities. And One Raceway will be playing host to round two of the New South Wales Motor Race Championships this weekend. The race will feature New South Wales production touring cars, Formula Ford, Formula V, HQ Holdens and supercars. It will also feature some passenger ride experience sessions, which can be booked through the One Raceway website. Checking local sport now, the Canberra Raiders are hoping to turn their home record around when they host the Panthers on Sunday. The Green Machine bolstered by the returns of Hudson Young and Ethan Strange. Halfback Ethan Sanders says they won't let it distract them.
17: I think sort of the main thing is our record at home hasn't been too good. I think we've got one out of three or four, I think. So that's not something that we're proud of. And regardless who we're versing, we're looking to turn that around.
16: 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If you have a local news lead, go to gnfm.com.au and click local news. I'm Caitlin Lewis.
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0: Windy, cloudy and 13 today. Tomorrow, sunny and 17. Sunday, sunny and 19 for Mother's Day. And Monday, possible showers and 18. Goulburn on top of 13 today, currently 8. Crookwell on top of 10, currently 8. And Canberra expecting 15. At the moment, 9 degrees. 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

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Craig Pritchard with a song for Grease fans coming up shortly. And right now, some classic Oz rock from Aussie Core. 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

0: Forever Classic, GNFM 107.7. Craig Pritchard, bet you were singing along to that one. Summer Nights, Olivia Newton-John and John Travolta. Certainly far from summer nights at the moment. It was freezing overnight and still is this morning with those strong winds. So take it easy on the roads. We'll have another 30-minute music marathon coming up with Banksy just after 10. It's windy, cloudy and 13 today. Tomorrow, though, sunny and 17. Good news is on Sunday, it looks like it's going to be a pretty special day for Mother's Day. Sunny and 19. Monday, possible showers and 18. Goulburn atop of 13 today, currently 8. Crookwell atop of 10, currently 8. And Canberra expecting 15 at the moment on 9 degrees. Up shortly, some ice house. 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
2: The Distinguished Gentleman's Ride is the world's largest motorcycling charity event, bringing riders together on classic and vintage-style bikes dressed dapper to raise vital funds and awareness for men's health. And the best part, any bike is welcome to join the ride. Be part of it on Sunday, May 17. Riders and the public can meet from 9 a.m. on Montague Street to check out the bikes and the fashion. Please note, all riders must be registered online prior, no registrations on the day. 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
5: From the Capital Radio Newsroom, good morning. I'm Tia Priest-Willamott. The Nationals leader admits his party is facing an uphill battle in the Farrer by-election. Voters will head to the polls in the electorate tomorrow to replace Liberal Susan Lee, who quit politics in February. One Nation is tipped to snatch the New South Wales seat from the Liberals. Matt Canavan says it will be a challenge for his party and the coalition more broadly.
6: I mean, to win it, I don't get on a football playing to lose. There's no doubt this is an uphill battle for us. It's a real challenge, obviously, having a by-election.
5: The World Health Organization says while it understands people's concerns, the hantavirus outbreak on a cruise ship is not like the start of the COVID pandemic. Three people have died and five others have fallen ill, and the virus appears to be passing human to human. WHO infectious disease epidemiologist Maria Van Kerkhove says the infection only spreads through intimate close contact.
7: But I want to be unequivocal here. This is not the start of a COVID pandemic. This is an outbreak that we see on a ship. There's a confined area. We have 5 confirmed cases so far. We completely understand why these questions are coming.
5: The Therapeutic Goods Administration has said that Australia is being flooded with illegal peptides and other injectables used in bodybuilding, weight loss and beauty treatments. The administration has also raised concerns with the federal government over the lack of regulation and oversight of many healthcare workers who operate outside of the TGA and other regulators' reach. A cybersecurity expert says a bank employee in the US who hung up on the Pope because she believed it was a prank call did the right thing. The American-born Pope was trying to change his on-file address and phone number with his Chicago bank. Professor Nigel Fair at Monash University says pins, passwords and security prompts, which led to the mix-up, will soon be a thing of the past.
8: But the important thing to add to that is the multi-factor authentication. Just like when you log on to your bank and got facial recognition, more and more of your apps are coming with those, and we really should be enabling it in every possible opportunity.
5: And Beatles star Paul McCartney has released his first ever duet with old bandmate Ringo Starr. The new song, Home to Us, is featured on McCartney's upcoming LP titled The Boys of Dungeon Lane. The NRL bunker is again under scrutiny after last night's 44-12 win for the Dolphins against the Bulldogs. Canterbury back rower Jacob Preston was sent to the bin for a late hit on Dolphins captain Isaiah Katoa during the high-stakes clash. Dogs coach Cam Serrato arguing the game was riddled with soft calls.
9: There's ones where we're just an easy target at the moment. So that's one. Every time we have a chance to apply pressure and we're playing that field position game, we just don't get rewarded for it.
5: And Aston Villa has annihilated Nottingham Forest in Game 2 of their Europa League semi-final 4-0. And that's the latest news update from the Capital Radio Newsroom. I'm Tia Priest-Willamott.
10: Continuing with GNFM local news, thanks to John Douglas, Priceline Pharmacy. I'm Caitlin Lewis. Reports have emerged that the New South Wales Corrections Minister has defended the government's plan to close some wings at the Goulburn Jail. The maximum security wing of the jail will be closed, according to the government's plans. Annalek Chentavong has spoken with Region Media, telling the paper that the wing will be closed due to safety concerns, with the primary motive being providing a safer working environment for staff and inmates. The government says less than 100 jobs will be lost as part of the closure, but Goulburn Mulwarrie Council and Member for Goulburn, Wendy Tuckerman, say the real figure will be much more than that. Goulburn's Rocky Hill War Memorial has been named a finalist of the prestigious National Trust Heritage Awards for New South Wales. The winners will be announced at an award ceremony in Sydney on May 15. Ended by the Goulburn Mulwarrie Council in partnership with specialist contractor ARW Multi Group, the conservation of the Rocky Hill Memorial Project has been acknowledged in the built conservation.